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in Augusta. She was sitting at the end of the bar when I saw her. And with a little wine and a little time, she would be a prize to win.

That credit card ain't money in the bank. If it don't sound like a good idea, it probably ain't.

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Cause this is a hangout of mine. I come here quite often to listen to music and to taste

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2: News. I'm Ted Lindner. Former American Idol contestant Caleb Flynn found guilty of murdering his wife Ashley after he alleged that someone broke into their home and shot her. Flynn's lead attorney Patrick Mulligan, after the verdict,
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that's what I always thought. 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

Tomorrow, chance of rain showers, highs level off around 65. I'm meteorologist Kara Foster on Bluff Country 103.5 KNEI. 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

0: Yeah, Ram, Chevy, Ford, whatever you got. Heart like a truck. 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Joe Diffie, Chase Beckham, Lionel Cartwright, all lined up after Alan Jackson on KNDI.
1: Lots of rolling wheels and shifting gears around that Jersey Turnpike. Barney stopped me with his gun 10 minutes after midnight. 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I don't know about that accent, son. This

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Yes, I always want to say Ernest P. Worrell. 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George Strait, McCoy Moore on the way after Kathy Mateo.

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